0: sur la radio sous la cerise.
1: Get down to the matter. For time we've got, just walk away. No sign, no banner. Yet your words never go astray. Thank you for

0: Et aux Lakers, n'oubliez pas vos bottes parce que ça caille aujourd'hui.
1: Get down to the matter. Before time we've got just walk away. No sign, no banner. Yet your words never go astray.

Cheesecake, gobble, gobble, cheesecake, crazy over cheesecake.

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Mom was not me, Tingita, Tingita.